I think that I shall never see a poem as funny as lovely as a tree, and like would you be? 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
0: Yes, I heard.
1: Well, tell me something.
0: Though it wasn't told to me, I only heard.
1: Little keyhole business?
0: Oh, I heard.
1: Eardropping?
0: Yes, I heard. Though it wasn't buzzed to me, I only heard.
1: Well, what'd you hear now?
0: Now he said that, she said that, she didn't know where she got it.
1: Uh-huh.
0: But he said that, she said that, the law was going to stop it. Oh, I heard.
1: I understand.
0: Yes, I heard.
1: Yeah.
0: Though it wasn't told to me, I only heard.
1: Well, boy, you ain't heard nothing. I overheard the same conversation last night, and it wasn't told to me, I only heard.
2: What'd you hear, boy?
1: Well, you don't have to tell nobody, see, because I overheard this, and it wasn't told to me, I only heard.
2: Well, tell us what you heard.
1: Now, he said that she didn't know where to buy it. And if it ever got out again, boy, there'd be a terrible riot.
0: Oh, I heard. Yes, I heard. And it wasn't told to me, I only heard. All we heard, yes, we heard. Though it wasn't told to us, we only heard. All we heard.

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1: Listen, Eddie, I lost my trombone, and I've got to play it on this gadget.
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0: Dubán Feller Hangszerszalon, József körút 38.
1: You must take the A train to go to Sugar Hill way up in Harlem. 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

0: Dr. Weir's mystery will be continued shortly. Say, by the way, Doctor, is mystery your sole pleasure?
1: Young man, what could be more pleasant than mystery?
0: Well, music, for instance. That
1: music, why, of course. Have you ever heard my clanking of chains?
0: Doctor, I'm afraid you've got me wrong. 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
2: 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Once again, the Royal Air Force is on the air. With A.C. Oliver Wakefield, Sergeants Ivor Morton and Dave Kay, and the dance band of the Royal Air Force, conducted by Sergeant Jimmy Miller, who opened the program with Pennsylvania.

0: Tánzene éjjel-nappal a Rádió D Gramafon rádiójában.
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for a wedding, and how the news is spreading. It's the talk of the town that I'm going around with you. The preacher's getting ready, he knows we're going steady. He'll be wearing a smile when I'm walking the aisle with you. I keep busy

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Do I worry when the Iceman calls? Do I worry if Niagara falls? Though you treat me just like dirt, you think I give a snap? Are my feelings really hurt when you're sitting in somebody else's lap? Am I curious when the gossip flies? Am I furious about your little white lies? And when all our evenings end, 'cause you got a sick friend that needs you, do I worry? Honey, you know doggone well I do.

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I know I'm right. Yes, I know it must be you, because I plainly recognize those eyes of blue. But if I'm mistaken, honey, please don't get sore. Pardon me, pretty baby. Is it yes, is it no, or is it maybe? Pardon me, pretty baby. Don't I look familiar to you? Ah, come on and let's get acquainted. You know, there's a bench in the park newly painted. It's a great idea, honey, ain't it? Well, at least it's something to do. Now, was it summer?

when I met you? And was it underneath the moon? Or was it London? Were we golfing? How could you forget so soon? And by the way, how's your mother? And your dad and your sis and your brother? Pardon me, who's another? Well, I thought I looked familiar to you. Pardon me, pretty baby. Is it yes? Is it no? Is it maybe? Pardon me, pretty baby. Don't I look familiar to you? Upon my word, we're having lovely weather. And I can see that we're birds of a feather. And we should get together. That is, if there's nothing better to do. Now, you must remember Monte Carlo, where we kissed and kissed again, you know. Oh, I'm mistaken, and you don't travel. Well, it must have been two others then. Goodness sakes, look, why, it's raining. And I could go for some home entertaining. Pardon me? Oh, no, no explaining. But don't I look familiar to you? And another thing. You know, dear, we should get clubby. 'Cause you're so nice, so sweet, and so chubby. What's that? You have a hubby. Well, that's all right, 'cause I'm married, too.

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awful each time that we meet. It's just unlawful how that boy can cheat, but I must have that man. His heart as Hades, a lady's not safe in his arms when she's kissed. But I'm afraid that he's cooled off, or maybe I'm ruled off his list. I'll never be missed. 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

0: Dr. Weir's mystery will be continued shortly. Say, by the way, Doctor, is mystery your sole pleasure?
1: Young man, what could be more pleasant than mystery?
0: Well, music, for instance.
1: Why, of course. Have you ever heard my clanking of chains?
0: Doctor, I'm afraid you've got me wrong. 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
0: All me, all mine, the things that we could do. 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If I said, honey, I've got the ring, Parson's ready to do that thing. 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
1: Great idea.
0: Oh gosh, oh gee, you're my necessity. 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
2: No, that's not it. 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
3: Look here, Jackson. Here's a trick. Now let's see you dig this lick.
2: Hey there, Pete. 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
1: I love you, I do.
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because I'm invited to step out this evening with top hat and white tie and tail. 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

0: Services Calling, a program devised and produced by the services at home for the entertainment of their comrades overseas. The RAS is on the air. Here is the fourth of the RAF program series, On the Air, introducing to you Flight Lieutenant Jerry Fitzgerald, Sergeants Ivor Morton and Dave Kay, ACs Michael Moore and Oliver Wakefield, and your compere pilot officer David Southwood, with the RAF Dance Orchestra under the direction of Sergeant Jimmy Miller, who opened the show with Ticka Ticka Ta.
1: 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Auf Wiederhören.

But he does it. I don't know how he does it, but he does it. I don't know how he does it, but he does it. The fuddy-duddy watchmaker at the jewelry store. And I don't know how he does it, but he does it. I don't know how he does it, but he does it. I don't know how he does it, but he does it. He's got it on the beam steadier than ever before. Look at the old man.

I know my love for June home in any weather. I want the music to be hot, like my love for you, my honey. It is a certain kind of love that you couldn't buy for money. So when the band starts singing, I want to hold you in.

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You're the pace of the Cochrane chorus. I'm a toy balloon that is painted to pop.